The opening bracket on today's show was made up by The Foundations with Build Me Up Buttercup. 1968 was the year that it topped the charts here in Australia. The Turtles were in there as well with Eleanor, which was written as a satire of their previous hit, Happy Together. And first cab off the rank today, Marvin Gaye with It Takes Two, his duet with Kim Weston. All right, we're off to a cracking start, which is not my mistake, it's Split Enz.

0: A lot of love for that song, Dear Prudence, dear Doug Parkinson. And someone pointed out it's a Beatles song that's probably fixed up a bit. So, Steve, I'll let you discuss that later on. So, a couple of messages here. And then I got requests for Dave Graham Jr. and also Anne of Croydon. So it's all going to happen, and a real mix there. So hopefully you like it. And yes, hang in there, Sonia, because already he's not here yet, but he is coming in today. So just want to remind you of that. Okay, back in a moment.
1: 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Oh, and what Kevin did at the weekend.
2: You're kidding. He what? He didn't. He did.
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3: Hi, this is Brian Cadd for RAD, recording artists, actors and athletes against drink driving. Everyone knows I like a drink as much as the next guy, and the guy next to him too. But one thing I've learned is to plan ahead, which means if I'm going to have a drink, I plan not to drive. I plan to catch a cab, or I go with a mate who'll stay off the drink and be the designated driver. It makes the road safer for me and the next guy and the guy next to him too.
0: Oh, let's wind it up a little bit with a little bit of Candyman, a bit of swing, and then Bill Haley.

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Thanks for your one. He just texted me, so he's listening in. And that was Alter Bridge, of course. And for your one, he just texted me, so he's listening in. And that was Alter Bridge, of course. And

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Yeah, just love it. So hope you did. A couple of more texts have come in. So, yes, Candyman sung by Christina Aguilera.

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He played some great songs I was listening on the way in. Okay, let's get underway with The Pretenders.

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0: I think the title of the song, as a lyric in the song, doesn't come up for a little while. Yes, it was Gary Numan. And Bobby from Mooney Ponds was first in with the answer there. The song is called Our Friends Electric. The theme tonight is power. Yes. So Tim's on two, Bobby's on one. Three to go. But you were right there, Bobby. Gary Numan. Question four. Or three. Question three. No, question four.
1: The boy had a chance with someone like you.

W.C. Handy was blowing his horn, and all over Memphis the music grew quiet. Mystery Train put a hush on the night. Lightning bugs dance in a hot summer breeze, and the wind was a whisper through the tops of the trees.

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2: Good morning, I'm Laura Devoy. The dangers of approaching sick or dead animals are being reinforced amid a bird flu outbreak. Authorities yesterday confirmed Australia's first mass mortality event, a large group of dead and sick greater crested terns found on an island off the coast of South Australia tested positive for H5 bird flu. With another six cases in Victoria, there are now 78 confirmed.

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Well, I've got to say, well, I don't have to, but I want to say a very good morning to the Blues boy himself, Mr. Graham Lang. How are you, my friend? He says, Steve, looking forward to the big breakfast. Could I have a side plate of Paul Kelly firewood and candles? Have a great show, Graham Lang. We can do that, Graham. Check out Graham Breakfast Blues every Monday from 6 a.m. to 9 a.m. It is a beauty. Graham, this one's for you. Mr. Paul Kelly. What a good one. Whoa.

Hey, I like it, the big breakfast. Some prosciutto, nice fresh slice of parmigiano, and some olive in the fresh roll of pasta dura. And it tastes even better when you listen to the big breakfast on 96.5 in FM. So make sure you listen and don't go nowhere. You got it?

Well, I know it's big. In fact, it's really, really big. Because it's the Big Breakfast with Steve on 96.5 Inner FM. Gosh, it's big.